Let's get the party started. See you at the bar, you was hardly talking. That's when I knew that your heart was scarring. 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Like, wait, babe, let me ask your pardon. 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If you want something, you can ask me, darling. And you started laughing.

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1: Von Zähneputzen bis zum ersten Zoom-Meeting. Antenne Wiesbaden, immer dabei.

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So if our time is running out, day after day, we'll make the mundane a masterpiece. Oh my, my, oh my, my love, I take one look at you, you're taking me.